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1: I left the club. I was so f***ing high and I was driving. I pulled up at a light and I looked over and a cop pulled up right beside me. I looked at the cop and I drove right through the f***ing light.
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0: 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Y'all be safe out there and be right back here on Monday. 6:40 is a Motivational Monday.
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6: Oh, Amber.
1: My lady.
6: Turn it up.
1: Turn it up. 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
1: Let me
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1: in,
0: okay.
1: Ain't no faking, baby. Job bumping. If it ain't
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1: 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That's 68 million Americans. Hispanic Heritage Month celebrates and recognizes the contributions of Latinos to our country today, from the arts and sciences to sports and education.
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0: were like, I don't know exactly how I'm supposed to be answering this, or I just don't have the answer for it. 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
1: I left the club. I was so f***ing high and I was driving. I pulled up at a light and I looked over and a cop pulled up right beside me. I looked at the cop and I drove right through the f***ing light.
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2: Hey, it's that time for you to get a new ride, and I got my man, Jimmy the Boxer. 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
3: 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It's invoice only. On Telluride 2027, Telluride. Everybody's coming in for them. Everybody wants to test drive them. 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Now's the time. It's invoice only. You pay what I pay. That's right. You pay what I pay. I'm going to print out the invoice, and you pay what I pay, but it's only this month on the Telluride. You don't want to miss out. I don't care about the credit situation. I don't care what happened in the past. I don't care about none of that. I got the tools in the toolbox for you. I got the tools to help you get out of the situation that you don't want no more. If you got a car and you owe too much money on it, come down and let me show you what I'll put in it. I'm going to step up on that trade every single car deal this month.
2: That's what we doing, man. 4700 East Independence Boulevard. Come to the planet. That's Planet Kia. Hey, Jimmy, what we doing, baby?
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1: paper. 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

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Hey, bounce that like your friend. 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
1: That time for you to get a new ride, and I got my man, Jimmy the Boxer. Jimmy, what we doing with it all month long?
2: We knocking out the competition. It's invoice only on Tellurides 2027. Tellurides, everybody's coming in for them. Everybody wants to test drive them. Everybody's talking about the Telluride. Now's the time. It's invoice only. You pay what I pay. That's right. You pay what I pay. I'm going to print out the invoice, and you pay what I pay, but it's only this month on the Tellurides. You don't want to miss out. I don't care about the credit situation. I don't care what happened in the past. I don't care about none of that. I got the tools in the toolbox for you. I got the tools to help you get out of the situation that you don't want no more. If you got a car and you owe too much money on it, come down and let me show you what I'll put in it. I'm going to step up on that trade every single car deal this month.
1: That's what we're doing, man. 4700 East Independence Boulevard. 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That's Planet Kia. Hey, Jimmy, what we doing, baby?
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0: It's the weekend. Y'all be safe out there and be right back here on Monday. 640 is a Motivational Monday.
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3: 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It's invoice only. You pay what I pay. 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You pay what I pay. I'm going to print out the invoice and you pay what I pay. But it's only this month on the Telluride's. You don't want to miss out. 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I got the tools to help you get out of the situation that you don't want no more. 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
1: 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I pulled up at a light and I looked over and a cop pulled up right beside me. I looked at the cop and I drove right through the f***ing

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2: Hey, it's that time for you to get a new ride, and I got my man, Jimmy the Boxer. 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
3: 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On Telluride's 2027 Telluride's. 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Now's the time. It's invoice only. You pay what I pay. That's right. You pay what I pay. I'm going to print out the invoice, and you pay what I pay, but it's only this month on the Telluride's. You don't want to miss out. I don't care about the credit situation. I don't care what happened in the past. I don't care about none of that. I got the tools in the toolbox for you. I got the tools to help you get out of the situation that you don't want no more. If you got a car and you owe too much money on it, come down and let me show you what I'll put in it. I'm going to step up on that trade every single car deal this month.
2: 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That's Planet Kia. Hey, Jimmy, what we doing, baby?
3: 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Straight like that.
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10: Big dog, big dog, big dog, big dog, big dog.
11: It's time for that No Limit Larry, big dog of the week. This week, my big dog belongs to Jayana Brown of J.M. Robinson High School. Jayana Brown had 8 flagpoles and 2 sacks as J.M. Robinson had a doubleheader shutout. Okay, Jayana Brown, they call her Miss, you ain't gonna run past me and not get your flagpole. Salute, Jayana Brown, J.M. Robinson High School. The No Limit Larry, big dog of the week.
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tons of me. 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
1: 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Y'all be safe out there and be right back here on Monday. 640 is a Motivational Monday.
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1: You don't understand what the Bible is saying? 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At 9 o'clock, you got a chance to go check out the Carolina Renaissance Festival, Larry. 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

0: one time. Welcome to Monday. It's a Monday inside the madhouse. We back at it again. 71 degrees inside Charlotte Regular. Today's high is going to be right near 90. And this is the week, ladies and gentlemen. This is the week that the weather breaks a little bit. Woo, we going to be in the mid to late 70s by Wednesday. And that weather finally going to break. So enjoy today. 90 degrees today. Tomorrow we down at about 84, 85 with a whole lot of chance of rain. About a 90% chance of rain and showers tomorrow. We got rain chances today as well. About a 40% chance of rain and showers this afternoon. Most of the rain coming in later tonight and be with us tomorrow. And then on Wednesday, that temperature is finally going to break. Yeah. That heat wave is about to be out of here for a minute. All right, in the mad hour with me this morning. Y'all say what's up to Miss Jessica the Good Net. No.
1: Good morning to you. Good morning to you. We're all in our places. We're bright smiling faces, and this is the way we start our new day. Good morning, everyone.
0: Good morning, Miss Jessica.
1: What's going on?
0: You all right?
1: I'm good.
0: All right. Welcome to the madhouse this morning.
1: Well, thank you for having me.
0: All right, y'all saw the mad hour with me this morning. Y'all say what's up to baby?
2: I say good morning.
0: Good morning.
3: What up, Bert?
4: I was about to cry.
0: Gonna cry in the car. Where your little homeboy that was on the phone talking junk Friday? Your little listener man that was on live talking about he want to put whatever on it. Where he
4: at? Oh, yeah.
0: Tell him to call me this morning. Tell him I didn't want to talk to him. See what's up. See what we're doing if he still want to do that. Yeah, you know what I mean? Shout out to the NFL, man. Definitely went down yesterday. It was crazy. Shout out to the Carolina Panthers. They got a big victory. They went down to the Atlanta, and they stomped the dirty bird out the dirty bird. They still stomping the Falcons. In Atlanta, Quavo, PT, Bow Wow, Jermaine Dupri. Yeah. How about that? Yeah, put the belt down, Trey. Matter of fact, I think we won the belt. Bring that belt up here to me, because y'all got, that's getting beat off the sticks right there. If they might have called Russell Wilson out of retirement or something, because they need a quarterback bad. Russell probably need a couple of all. He about to be
4: they
0: a baby
4: daddy.
0: They
4: playing for next year's quarterback.
0: Huh?
4: They playing for a quarterback in the draft.
0: They about to call Russell Wilson. All right, man. Today's inspiration power word of the morning is coming from Pastor R.J. Davis.
5: I'm Pastor R.J. Davis, and this is your moment of inspiration. The giant sequoia tree that stands over 300 feet tall with trunks wide enough to drive a car through begins as a seed so small you could hold a dozen in your palm. And it grows not by leaping, but by adding one ring at a time, year after year, season after season. Jesus knew something deep about human nature. We want the stage before we've mastered the seed. We want the platform before we've proven ourselves in private. We want the promotion before we've gone through the process. But the kingdom doesn't work that way. God watches how you treat the small assignment, how you serve when no one is watching, how you honor the moment that doesn't seem to matter, and how you show up with integrity when the room is empty. The Bible says, whoever is faithful in very few things will be faithful in much. Whatever feels small in your hands today, do it with excellence. Do it as unto the Lord. Because small seeds faithfully planted in good soil become towering trees that provide shade for generations to come. I'm Pastor R.J. Davis, and this has been your moment of inspiration.
6: Grant me the serenity to accept the things I cannot change, courage to change the things I can, and wisdom to know the difference.
0: Today's inspirational power song of the morning is coming from Mary. 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

0: Dan, don't wanna dance.
1: No limit, let her to more than shot is flood for New Year, 500 RB. High today is going to be right in the 40% chance of rain and showers later on this afternoon. Good news is, man, no school today. They be out of school more than they be in there. I promise you they do. They be in out of school more than they in there. They out again at CMS. Okay, then, whatever. All right, today's, like I said, is right in the 40% chance of rain and shower. 71 degrees if you're headed out the house this morning, going to work, wherever you got to go this morning. Y'all be careful out there. All right, time for your Mad House question of the day. Hashtag MHQOTD.
2: Let's talk about who?
3: Madhouse question of the day. We are asking you, if you could bring back one artist to make one more song, one more album, who would it be?
1: Man, this ain't even a question for me. Tupac, baby. Bring back the God. Tupac, the God. Because I know it's going to be a banger. I can imagine Tupac, Moneybagg Yo, Pooh Shiesty on the song.
4: I'm so sick of you and Pooh Shiesty.
1: I'm sorry.
4: Give it up there.
1: Brr, brr.
4: No.
1: Big brr.
4: No, what the?
1: Big brr.
4: What?
1: But yeah, mine would be Tupac by far.
3: Gosh. I have so many in my head. This is going to sound funny. But more recently, Tay Keith. I want Tay Keith back.
1: Okay.
3: Produce another album.
1: You know he do got them banging beats, though.
3: Mm-hmm.
1: Tay Keith, not deep. Oh.
3: Yeah.
4: Shocker. I would bring back Luther Vandross.
3: He's the legendary. I ain't want to go too old. Yeah.
4: I would bring back Luther to make another album.
1: And not Michael?
4: We got a Michael album. We got a couple Michael albums after he died.
3: Yeah.
4: But.
1: Did we?
4: Yeah. Yeah, we did. You know, I know.
1: But if Michael made an album right now.
4: If Michael came back in 2026 and made an album.
1: Him, Ella Mai on the album, her.
4: Ella Mai.
1: Yeah, he can't do a song with Ella Mai.
4: I don't see how that would fit. Then again, Mike would make it work.
1: He was versatile. He could make it work.
4: But I would bring back Luther.
1: Okay.
4: Just for that. You don't have that type of R&B anymore. You got the pop R&B kind of sound, but you don't have the smooth ballads anymore. You don't have any love songs. You don't have any ballads like that anymore.
3: Another person that I always be, because it's crazy, but I'm like, dang, I can't believe he's gone. Takeoff.
1: Yeah.
3: Like, Takeoff is still one of those people that I'm like,
4: get another Migos album.
3: I cannot believe that he is gone.
4: Yeah. Yeah, that's one of them.
1: Take off on that song, Infinity Link. He went crazy. The one with him, that album with him and Quavo on that song, Infinity Link. Oh my, ooh. He went dumb.
3: I meant B. King instead of Tay Keith, but yeah.
1: Oh,
3: that was what I meant. I meant
1: both
3: B.
1: of them dead.
3: Yeah, both of them. Both of them passed away.
1: But I mean,
3: I like both of them.
1: Burp, how do we get in on this? I'm not messing with you today.
4: How do we get in on this?
3: Go to our social media at Hey Miss Jessica, at I Am No Limit Larry, at I'm Just Burpy. Or you could always text us at 980-737-9898.
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7: 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North Carolina families are paying more, so Washington, D.C. should be focused on bringing costs down. Roy Cooper will stand up to Trump and his Republican allies and put North Carolina families first. Early voting is October 15th through the 31st, and Election Day is Tuesday, November 3rd. Make a plan to vote for Roy Cooper.
0: I'm Roy Cooper. I'm running for Senate, and I approve this message.
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16: 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Here's your Channel 9 Severe Weather Center 9 forecast.
17: I'm Channel 9 meteorologist Danielle Miller. We're tracking another mild start to our day. Temperatures are near 70 this morning, and we're headed back up near 90 this afternoon. Also keeping an eye on the sky for some hit or miss storms to develop. Could have gusty winds and heavy rain. We'll continue with those storm chances through midweek.
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4: 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It is 6:20, time for your first Nosy Neighbor News quickie of the morning. Let's go over what happened at the box office. Coming in at number 5, Coyote versus Acme. That one brought in $4.5 million, still in the top 5. The Odyssey, man, that movie remains in the top 5. It took the number 4 spot, bringing in another $4.9 million. Number 3 goes to Spider-Man, Brand New Day with $6.5 million. Number 2 is Practical Magic 2. That one finished with $12.2 million in its second week. And topping the box office over the weekend was Resident Evil with a franchise best of $60 million in its opening. I'm Miss Jessica, the girl next door. That is your Nosy Neighbor News quickie.
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5: Quickie.
4: Tell that. Here's Baby Chief Keef. It's ghetto love story here on the plug.
1: Baby,
4: whatever. Is this the kid with the high?

0: 23 minutes out of 6 o'clock on the radio. Your Madhouse Classic Throwback go drop about 6:30. And then coming up at 6:40, you know what it is. It is a Motivation Monday inside the Madhouse. Y'all, you seen Spider-Man yet? Burp, you seen Spider-Man already?
1: Absolutely.
0: I need to go see it. I haven't seen it yet. They said it's really good.
1: It's a good one.
0: It's a good one. Yeah,
1: yeah, it's a good one.
0: And what Jessica said, Resident Evil was number one. What is the Odyssey about, though?
1: It's about Odysseus.
0: Oh.
1: You know the story of, it's the Greek mythology story.
0: Oh, that's what it's about?
1: Yeah.
0: Yeah, I do know about that. I don't know about it.
1: You remember that?
0: Yeah, I don't know if I
1: remember. He went off the war for 10 years and then came back home.
0: Nah, I ain't going to see.
2: Greek mythology was one of my favorites.
1: Yeah.
0: I liked it, but I ain't going to watch no movie.
2: Oh, no.
1: Nah, this movie, it's one of them ones.
0: It's good?
2: I love Greek mythology.
1: You saw it? Yeah.
0: Okay.
2: Yeah. There was also another series, and I'm so disappointed that they canceled it. It was only one season. It was called Chaos on Netflix, and that was about Greek mythology. And it starred Jeff Goldblum, the apartments.com guy.
1: Oh, yeah.
0: Not the apartments.com guy.
2: But it was so good. It was so good. And they canceled it after one season. So, but it was all about Greek mythology.
0: Speaking of Netflix, you saw, watched Tyler Perry's new Why Did I Get Married Again?
1: I haven't seen it yet.
0: I ain't watched it yet.
2: Mm-hmm. I saw half of it.
0: Yeah, I ain't what you thought of it so far?
2: It was on.
0: Okay, never mind.
2: It was watching you? Yeah, it was on.
0: Never mind.
2: I gotta go back and really
0: Never mind. On your Netflix and
2: really
0: chill.
2: Never mind.
0: Also, I saw over the weekend that Paramount Pictures is actually leaving Hollywood due to the rising cost of making films out in California. I saw that over the weekend as well. So they're saying that, you know, North Carolina now could be the mecca of filmmaking because it is a lot cheaper for them to shoot films over here. And they've already been shooting films here in North Carolina, you know, in Wilmington, Charlotte a lot, and shooting a lot of series here. So they're saying that this could be the new mecca. The East Coast could be the new mecca of filmmaking.
2: Wilmington has a lot of movies and films that are filmed out there. My father actually used to live there.
0: Yeah.
2: And ran up on a lot of times he run up on movies and films and series being filmed out there.
0: Yeah, here too now.
1: Yeah.
0: Now Charlotte is probably top five in the country.
1: They brought it back.
0: Yeah, they brought it back.
1: It left for a little while because of the whole tax situation. Yeah.
2: And if you're riding down 74, you can also see the sign is like, this is where Color Purple.
0: You can see
2: that sign as you're riding down there, so, yeah.
0: All right, man. Coming up inside the Madhouse, you got some Madhouse Classic Throwback.
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0: That time for you to get a new ride, and I got my man, Jimmy the Boxer. 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
5: 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It's invoice only on Tellurides 2027. 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Everybody's coming in for them. Everybody wants to test drive them. 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Now's the time. It's invoice only. You pay what I pay. That's right. You pay what I pay. I'm going to print out the invoice, and you pay what I pay, but it's only this month on the Tellurides. You don't want to miss out. I don't care about the credit situation. I don't care what happened in the past. I don't care about none of that. I got the tools in the toolbox for you. I got the tools to help you get out of the situation that you don't want no more. If you got a car and you owe too much money on it, come down and let me show you what I'll put in it. I'm going to step up on that trade every single car deal this month.
0: That's what we're doing, man. 4700 East Independence Boulevard. 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That's Planet Kia. Hey, Jimmy, what we doing, buddy?
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6: 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Roy Cooper will stand up to Trump and his Republican allies and put North Carolina families first. 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
0: Yay! It's No Limit Larry with your Power 98 Sports Update. Here we go! The Saints had the shock of the weekend. They beat the Ravens. Bang, bang, now the game. The 49ers improved to 2-0. Pittsburgh lost to New England. The Raiders are now 2-0. And your Dallas Cowboys beat the Commanders off the sticks. 37-20. Dak Prescott looked like he was the MVP. And dear Commander fans, your coaching staff is dumb. Philly picked up a victory in week two. They are now 2-0. And on Monday Night Football, the New York Giants are taking on the LA Rams. It's No Limit Larry with your Power 98 Sports Update.
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2: 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It's No Limit Larry. It's the Morning Madhouse. Don't forget to join us this Wednesday. You know it's going down. Stat Charlotte, we outside. That weather going to break. It's going to be a good day at Stat Charlotte. You know, each and every Wednesday, we go crazy. 3425 David Cox Road, myself, DJ Butterfingers. We always in the building getting it in at Stat Charlotte. We'll be on Libra season by then. I think so. I think we're going to be kicking it off with the Libra Gang. It'll be the second day of Libra Gang season. So shout out to all my Libras, man. Come on out. Hang out with us. We got them $3 lamb chops in the building, a half-off pasta, half-off wine, each and every Wednesday. Pull up with me and DJ Butterfingers at Stat Charlotte. All right, man, it's Motivation Monday inside the Madhouse. And on this Motivation Monday, hey, let me holler at y'all for a minute. Pull up. Pull up and let me holler at y'all for a minute. You know, it's a saying that says that, you know, when you level up in your life, everybody can't go. But I'm going to switch that up. It's not that everybody can't go because, you know, when you level up, you elevate. You give people an opportunity to level up and come with you. It's not that everybody can't go. It's that everybody won't go. So what you have to realize is that some people you have to be able to and be willing to leave them behind because you give them the opportunity. You say, hey, my life is changing. This is what I'm doing. And if you want to be a part of this, you can be a part of this. But sometimes they just won't accept it. They just will not act accordingly. They will not level up with you. So it's not that they can't go. They don't want to level up their life because they love where they are and love the position that they are in. Whatever that is, they might not seem like they love it, but if we supposed to be we and us supposed to be us and I'm leveling up and I'm asking you or I'm showing you what's supposed to be happening and how you can live and you don't want to conform or you don't want to level up in your life, then you as the person that's leveling up don't have nothing to do with that. Because some people are just stuck. Some people just going to be where they're going to be. And the fact that you're leveling up and you're upgrading your life could actually scare them. It could be, you could be scaring the daylights out of them because they're like, oh, this how they do it over there. Or this is what happens when you level up. And for some people, success scares them. Success is a scary thing to some people. So I'm telling y'all today, man, it's not that everybody can't go. Just know that everybody won't go because they don't want to take advantage of the opportunity. They don't want to become or they are afraid of becoming something that they don't know. They don't know what's on the other side. So that brings a type of fear in them that they're not willing to upgrade themselves. So don't be mad. Don't be sad because it's not that everybody can't go. It's that everybody won't. And if you ever read Charles Barkley's book, Who's Afraid of the Big Bad Black Man, he said, you know, once I got in the NBA, I started hanging around different millionaires and different people. He said, my friends back in the neighborhood, you say, you ain't real no more. You ain't real. You ain't like us no more. And he said, I had to sit down and I had to realize I'm not. My life as it was back then is not what it is now. I have leveled up, and if you want to come and you want to be a part of this, you can, but it takes certain things to be in this lifestyle. You're going to have to live your life a certain way to be over here. So if you want to come, then you can, but if you don't want to do that, then you can't come. You won't come. So it's not that everybody can't go. Everybody won't go. Motivation Monday inside the Madhouse.
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98 WPG, Charlotte's plug for new hip hop and R&B. It is No Limit Larry. It's the Morning Madhouse. High today is going to be right near 90. About 40% chance of rain and showers throughout the day. Y'all look out for them rain chances later on this afternoon. About 72 degrees coming up next. We're about to let y'all shine. Who you got on your shine list? 980-737-9898. 980-737-9898.

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All right, coming up next inside the Madhouse, about to let y'all shine. We just want to spread some positivity in a negative world. 980-737-9898. Coyle Ray, NBA Youngboy, better than yours. 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

0: 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Good morning. Who trying to let shine? Hello.
1: Hello, man. How?
2: What up, Peter Rabbit?
1: What's good? What's good?
2: Can't call it. What's up with you, man?
1: Let me know that Sassy Blue Devil shine. Tasha and Quill Nixon. That's 4 years strong. But neither Mr. Crispy Flip Con over there, Flip Barbershop. But last but not least, No Limit. You know I've been rocking with you since day one.
2: Yes, sir.
1: And I want to say congratulations to you for being inducted into the Hall of Fame. It's very well deserved.
2: Thank you.
1: Proud of you, my brother.
2: Man, thank you, big dog. And I appreciate you, man. HKY, do or die. HKY, we're hammering out. What's up to my man, Peter Rabbit, and Solo down there? Solo, what's happening, my boy? Power 98, good morning. Who you letting shine? Hello?
3: Good morning.
2: Hey.
3: Good morning. Hey, I want to let Bella Rose shine, your co-host. Happy 9th birthday to Bella Rose. I am screaming all the way from Maryland, as she would say, to North Carolina. May I say a little something? In 2019, Bella Rose was a little weak, but now you are resilient, strong, and you have come and become stronger than ever. I have absolutely loved watching you grow and seeing the amazing things you can do from your cooking shows, your cheerleading competition, your Elf on the Shelf, your Home and Garden, and most of all, co-hosting this show.
2: Bella Rose, we love her. Hey, so Bella Rose got a cooking show?
3: She had a cooking show.
2: Oh, I need to see that. That's what's up, man. Shine, Bella Rose. Happy birthday.
0: That was a great shine. Thank you for calling
2: happy
0: in.
2: Happy birthday, Bella Rose. Happy birthday, Bella Rose. Power 98, good morning. Who you want to let shine in the morning?
4: Great morning. Letting God shine first and waking up from like a wake-up.
2: Love it.
4: Bella Rose, I want to say happy birthday, my beautiful princess, and happy birthday to all the birthdays out there. Like BM, shout out to my daddy.
2: Not your daddy, cause he ready. Like Freddy, her daddy, he ready. Like Freddy, her daddy ready.
0: Power 98, good morning. Who trying to let shine?
5: I'm trying to let shine Tristan Linebarger of the Hickory High Red Tornadoes. Had a great game. We coming. I'm out. Be blessed. Low key.
2: I see a radio right now. I don't care what nobody says. He got to have a ponytail. He got to have a ponytail. Ragtail. What's up?
6: Low
2: Power 98. Good morning. Who you letting shine? Hey, Ahmad. There you go. He back today. Okay. What's up, Ahmad?
7: I didn't hit that bag.
2: What up, Ahmad? What up, Ahmad? How you doing?
6: What's up?
2: Hey, man. What's up, Amon? Yeah.
0: Hey, Amon Johnson.
6: Jessica, we're looking at you.
0: Hey, I got a little.
2: Huh?
7: That my name ain't that bad.
0: I'm great, my homeboy number one. How you doing?
2: Good, big dog. Yeah.
0: Burpee. I'm sorry.
6: Oh, yeah, I'm straight. What's happening, man?
2: You know I'm good, man. Feeling fabulous. What's up?
8: Today is Monday.
2: Today is Monday.
8: On Tuesday.
2: Tomorrow, Tuesday. God willing, we'll be there. Uh-huh. Do your thing. Do your thing. What up, Amat? Man, listen, I'm going to be a stash this Wednesday coming up.
8: About
2: Wednesday
8: morning.
2: Wednesday morning, I'm
8: gonna
2: be at work.
8: Oh
2: yeah, we do got the light rail activation this Wednesday. Yes, yeah, Skelly Bar. He be reminding me. My assistant. What up? What I got to do today, Ahmad? Go ahead. What?
8: Can I say something, please?
2: Go ahead. What you need?
8: Can I say something, please?
2: Go ahead. Tell him. You know, B-Dot do the dog pound. He's making money. Just in case you wonder why he do that, bro.
6: Nah, I wonder.
2: Okay, I'll just let you know. But yeah, get big, get big. All right, man. Coming up inside the bed, Husband Justice got it for you. Nosy Neighbor News. We got that family four pack for you to go check out Disney on Ice. Take the whole family in there. I'm talking about in there. In there. It's the plug, man. The Power 98.
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13: 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You pay what I pay. 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I don't care about the credit situation. 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
26: I'm Channel 9 meteorologist Danielle Miller. We're tracking another mild start to our day. Temperatures are near 70 this morning, and we're headed back up near 90 this afternoon. Also keeping an eye on the sky for some hit or miss storms to develop. Could have gusty winds and heavy rain. We'll continue with those storm chances through midweek.
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0: All right, coming up, I've got your Nosy Neighbor News. Someone's got beef with MTV. I'm going to let you know who. Someone says they're dropping new music. I'm going to let you know who. And someone was hanging out having some father time, was hanging out being a daddy.
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0: They're hanging out
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0: I'm like.
1: 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Yeah. Speaks Law says, who speaks for you? We do.
2: What the hell?

0: 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This is Ms. Jessica, the girl next door. It's time for your Nosy Neighbor news for Monday, September 21st. Young Miami is responding to an outlet that called out the MTV Music Awards for not nominating Spin That. She said, "Are we surprised?" Now, fans did express mixed reactions to the snub. Some argue that the song deserves recognition for taking over this summer, while others question if the song had an award-worthy video for a Video Music Award. Cardi B assured fans that they won't have to wait another 8 years for a new album. She plans on dropping her third album next year in 2027. She really plans to start really digging into it after November, despite early stages of the project with about 2 songs already recorded. She has expressed confidence in the 2027 release date. She also expressed plans for another world tour. Lil Durk's bond hearing is set for November 4th, following his second trial on murder-related racketeering charges that begins on October 5th. Now, his legal team plans to present a strong bail package, citing his recent acquittal in a murder-for-hire trial as evidence that he is not a flight risk or a danger to the community. The mother of the victim in this case has filed a wrongful death lawsuit against Durk, seeking accountability for her son's death. Trey Songz and his son Noah attended the Rookie Kids fashion show, where fans gushed over how adorable he looked and how fast he is growing up. Trey also shared a sweet moment with his son Ace at the U.S. Open, where they posed together on the carpet. Happy birthday to Jason Derulo, Alfonso Ribeiro, and Billy Porter. I'm Miss Jessica, the girl next door. That is your Nosy Neighbor News.
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3: 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What did she say about Lil Durk? 980-737-9898. 980-737-9898. First caller through. Correct answer. You going to Disney on Ice with that family 4-pack. Yes, sir.
4: Yeah.

0: 98. Good morning. Who is this?
1: Morning. This is Tanisha.
0: Hi, Tanisha. What did I say about Lil Durk in the Nosy Neighbor News?
1: Lil Durk's bond date got changed, and he has his attorneys are saying that he's not a flight risk.
2: That's what it is.
0: You just picked up tickets to Disney on Ice. It's going down October 1st through the 4th at Bojangles Coliseum. 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

0: Shabang. 98 WP, Gene Charlotte's plug for new hip hop and R&B. Y'all know what's going down this Wednesday. We at Stats Charlotte, man. We outside of Stats. Come on, man. 3425 David Cox Road. 3425 David Cox Road. We outside each and every Wednesday. Myself, DJ Butterfingers. 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Half off pasta, half off wine. $6 lemon drop martinis. $3 lamb chops. It's a vibe each and every Wednesday. So come on, man. I always tell you, if you're celebrating anything, start your celebration on a Wednesday. It's the spot where Charlotte parties at each and every Wednesday. It's Stats Charlotte, 3425 David Cox Road. We'll see y'all this Wednesday. All right, it's 7:40. It's time for the hottest hashtag in the world. Hashtag Larry Mad.
1: Woke up this morning with something on his mind. Larry is mad. Now let's see why.

0: Hashtag Larry Mad. Hashtag I know you freaking lying. Hashtag ain't no way. Ain't no way, boss. We're going to Detroit. Detroit, Michigan. It's cold in the D. And it's really cold in the D. That ain't my damn mama. How about in Detroit, man? A family is like, what did you do with my mama? They mama passed away. They went to the funeral. They had the funeral. They opened the casket, and that wasn't their mama in that casket.
1: Hell no.
0: Can you imagine that? That ain't my damn mama. Where's my mama at funeral home? What in the... what in the world is happening? They come to find out that their mama got cremated.
1: Oh, damn.
0: Their mama accidentally got cremated.
1: Accidentally?
0: By the funeral home. How do you rectify this? I'm just trying to figure out how in the hell do you rectify this?
1: Ashes to ashes, dust to dust. Find a funeral home that you can trust.
0: That would be a good slogan for a funeral home. That would be a good slogan and theme song for a funeral home. But how do you rectify this, Bert? How do you rectify this, Jessica? You done open the casket and they're like, oh, that ain't.
1: You gotta refund me everything.
0: No, my next five people that pass away, y'all paying for. Free. We getting, and I want the bells and the whistle.
1: My next five.
0: Yeah, you gonna have five members of the family gonna pass away sooner or later. I don't care if it take 100 years. Y'all owe me at least five free funerals. And I'm talking about casket. I want the doves. I want Kurt Franklin to come do the eulogy. I need it all.
1: Five free funerals. Yeah, kind of crazy.
0: They cremated my mama. They cremated my mama, Bourbon. Yeah. Ain't nowhere in the hell.
1: We got to fight. Ain't you got to
0: It's going to be another funeral. The funeral director going to have a funeral. How about that? If y'all don't give me five, I need it. How do you rectify this? First of all, yeah, you can shoot a funeral home, but that ain't doing it. Y'all cremated my mama, and I didn't. My mama was supposed to be cremated. Yeah. Five. I need at least five. I take five and make me feel a little better. Five. I need five and five. Five free funerals and $5 million. But I add a couple zeros to the 5 million. Like 50 million. I think I need $50 million. What you think about that? Y'all like that number?
1: Oh, okay.
0: 50 million sound good?
1: Yeah, no, you're not going to get 50 million.
0: Ain't going to get 50 million?
1: No.
0: I'm going to try it, though. Hit the hashtag and see what else I've been mad about. Hi, that ain't my damn mama. That's crazy. They put the wrong lady in the casket.
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0: 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You want to go check out the Renaissance Festival. You can go in the building, eat them big turkey legs and everything. If you know the folk, any four songs Incognito played in the mix. While you down, it's time to get Burpee's thoughts. Pastor Real is in the building flipping the script.
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0: Good morning, Larry.
1: What up, babe?
0: Today's scripture will be flipped by me, Pastor Reel, and why do they call me that, Larry?
1: Because it keeps it
0: 100. And today's scripture is coming from the book of Proverbs, chapter 17, verses 12 through 16.
1: Okay.
0: And I preface that by saying,
1: uh-oh,
0: I don't know who was writing these scriptures, but they were dropping bars in these scriptures. And the first bar, verse 12, chapter 17 of Proverbs. It's better to meet a bear robbed of her cubs than a fool bent on folly. It is better to meet a bear robbed of her cubs than a fool bent on folly.
1: I think I kind of get it.
0: Huh?
1: That is a bar, Larry. I kind of get it.
0: You ever seen somebody so high you can't bring them down? You ever seen somebody so stupid?
1: Than a fool bent on folly.
0: Huh? You ever seen somebody so slow you can't speed them up? That's what this scripture is saying right here. You would be better facing a bear mother who has lost her cubs. Do you know how mad that bear is? All y'all be talking all the time, if you see me in the woods fighting a bear, help the bear. Not around him. Verse 13, evil will never leave the house of one who pays evil for good.
2: What?
0: Evil will never leave the house of one who pays back evil for good. Even if if the evil has already been done, and you think you're doing something by repaying the evil for something good, evil is never gonna leave you. You ain't getting off that easy. You ain't getting off that easy. Now this is where it get good, Larry.
1: Okay,
0: 14. Starting a quarrel is like breaching a dam.
1: What?
0: So drop the matter before a dispute breaks out.
1: What?
0: You can't argue with an arguer.
1: You can't.
0: Because once you start that argument with an arguer, it's like an avalanche. It's going to keep going.
1: We're
0: going
1: to argue forever.
0: You ever seen a dam break?
1: Mm-hmm.
0: That means that water just be going.
1: Mm-hmm.
0: It just go and it go. Once that dam is broke, once the argument dam is broken, it's going to keep going.
1: I'd be damned if I stop.
0: It's going to keep spewing.
1: Mm-hmm.
0: You will be a damn if it stop.
1: Mm-hmm.
0: 15. Acquitting the guilty and condemning the innocent, the Lord detests both. Why should fools have money in hand to buy wisdom when they are not able to understand it? You need to be broke if you're stupid.
1: What?
0: You need to be broke if you're stupid.
1: Most stupid people are broke.
0: Most stupid people are broke. If you give stupid people money, they're going to end up broke.
1: Yeah, they're stupid.
0: Huh?
1: Because they're stupid.
0: Why do you have wisdom? God will lay it out for you to have everything that you need. But if you are a stupid, foolish person, you will go broke in 5 minutes. That's what the word says. The Lord said this, not me.
1: It didn't say 5 minutes.
0: Huh? But it say right there.
1: Yeah, it didn't say 5 minutes.
0: What's the point of having it if you don't understand it?
1: Yeah.
0: I got money. Now what do I do?
1: Give it to me.
0: I got money. Let me spend it on you.
1: Give it to me.
0: I got money. Yes, I do. I got money. I'm broke as you. I don't know who wrote these five bars, but they was dropping.
1: What scripture was that?
0: Proverbs 17.
1: Did Paul write Proverbs
0: 16? Who?
1: Paul.
0: Yeah, sure.
1: You don't know?
0: No, Paul was the one that said that the British are coming.
1: Get out of my face. Bypass. Bypass.
3: It's right in Jesus' name.

0: 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Quickie.
1: Y'all know.
2: Man, these folks got to hit his No cap.
3: All right, Nosy Neighbors, it's time for another Nosy Neighbor News. Quickie, Mariah Carey. This year, she is taking Christmas to the UK. She is going on a tour in the UK beginning November 27th and is going to run December 8th. She's going to be performing in Birmingham, London, and Manchester, and some other places. Tickets go on sale on September 25th, so be on the lookout for that. She's going to be over there singing all of her Christmas songs. We'll see.
0: She can do Christmas now. Mariah can do Christmas. She makes good Christmas songs.
1: We talking about singing live.
3: She makes good Christmas songs.
0: She gonna do Christmas right. I'm gonna give her the benefit of the doubt.
3: I pray and hope.
1: Last time you saw her do a good performance.
0: It wasn't Christmas. Her Christmas performances be good. Watch, she gonna kill it.
1: That's what everybody was talking about, her last Christmas performance.
0: Was it? No, I thought it was a regular one. I believe in Mariah. I ain't gonna let you do Mariah like that, bro.
1: Yeah, man, there you go. Burpee.
0: Yeah, you don't want to talk about
1: Jessica, no.
0: Jessica, you don't believe in Mariah?
3: I get frustrated with Mariah because I don't want her to mess up her legacy. Damn. I don't want her to mess up her legacy, man. And
1: she will if she keeps singing.
3: And all of these videos are overshowering such an amazing voice.
0: What happened? Mm-hmm. She's going to kill it this year.
3: I hope she can pull it back together.
0: Rudolph the Red-Nosed Reindeer.
3: Get out there and do no type of choreography.
0: She can't dance. We know that.
3: Get you a little chair and sit. A nice decoration, your mic stand.
0: Yeah. What you can get other people to dance for?
1: Work on your voice.
3: That's it.
0: You get other people. When you can't dance, you get other people to dance for you.
3: She used to be able to do choreography, but no, not.
1: It wasn't sophisticated.
3: She can't do
0: a standing eight count.
1: Man, she 51 Mariah Carey.
0: She worse than me. She can't dance at all.
3: I just want her to.
0: I got more rhythm than Mariah.
3: Gosh, I just want her to continue on her legacy. I love Mariah Carey. I love her. So we'll see. I'm Miss Jessica. I'm Miss Jessica, the girl next door. That's your Nosy Neighbor News, Quickie.
4: I want to know what it is Quickie's trying to say.
1: That's your Nosy Neighbor News.
4: Quickie, tell that.
3: Here's Bella Gang Cushington. It's WTF going.

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2: Doghouse Courtroom is on the way. 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

Jersey neighbors. It's Miss Jessica, the girl next door. It is time for Miss Jessica's Doghouse Courtroom, where you're the jury. You decide who is innocent and who is guilty. Our letter for today reads, I asked my dad's girlfriend if she could please pick a different name, nickname for my son. She wants him to call her Mama Jackie. She writes it on all of her cards, gifts, etc. I politely explained I would feel much more comfortable being the only person that he calls Mom or Mama. She told me that she has been Mama Jackie for years, and all of her grandchildren call her that. She ended the conversation by saying, quote, unquote, with love and no hard feelings, I will not be changing my name. You don't get to dictate how people address me. I told her that I am the only person that my son will be calling Mama. Now she is refusing to talk to me about the situation anymore. This is my first and only child, so this is important to me. Who is wrong in this situation? Is it the mom or is it Mama Jackie? Let us know. 980-737-9898. We want to hear from you.

0: Welcome back to Miss Jessica's Doghouse Courtroom. Our letter reads, I asked my dad's girlfriend if she could please pick a different name for my son, nickname for my son. She wants him to call her Mama Jackie. She writes it on all of her cards, gifts, anything. She always writes Mama Jackie. Well, I politely explained that I feel much more comfortable being the only person that he calls Mom or Mama. She told me that she had been Mama Jackie for years, and all of her grandchildren call her that as well. She ended the conversation by saying, with love and no hard feelings, I will not be changing my name. You don't get to dictate how people address me. I told her that I am the only person that my son will be calling Mama. Now she is refusing to talk to me about the situation anymore. This is my first and only son, so this is important to me. So we want to know who is guilty. Is it the mother that's writing the letter, or is it Mama Jackie?
1: Mama Jackie.
0: My baby ain't calling nobody else Mama. Power 98, good morning. Who is guilty, Mom or Mama Jackie?
2: Mom guilty. I got a mama named Jackie. Larry called my mama Mama Jackie, so hey, the little girl is guilty.
0: All right, thank you. Power 98, good morning. Who is guilty, Mom or Mama Jackie?
3: I think it's Mama Jackie. I think we live in times now to where the mothers don't really understand, you know, how people relate to kids. You know, when I was coming up, you know, we had all different kind of things. So I think it's very important that the mother let Mama Jackie relate to the kid. And if the kid smiles when you say that, it's a lot.
0: Power 98, good morning. Who is guilty, Mom or
4: good
0: Mama
4: morning.
0: Jackie?
4: The mom is guilty. Somebody else, Mom, that's on you. You got to teach your kid not to do that.
0: All right, we still want to hear from you. Let us know who is guilty. 980-737-9898. I'm going to let y'all know it's real tight. Coming up, we're going to hear from Larry and Burt.
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8: Interstates look pretty good. The backups on the northwest side of town have now subsided. There was a crash on the shoulder near Brookshire at last check. 77 north through uptown in good shape. Southbound a little bit slow right now. Nelson Avenue near Brookshire, a hit and run. And University City Boulevard at Harris Boulevard, an accident clearing. Captain Jim, Charlotte traffic.
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9: I'm Channel 9 meteorologist Danielle Miller. We're tracking another mild start to our day. Temperatures are near 70 this morning, and we're headed back up near 90 this afternoon. Also keeping an eye on the sky for some hit or miss storms to develop. Could have gusty winds and heavy rain. We'll continue with those storm chances through midweek.
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10, girl, you a 10, girl, you a 10, girl, you a 10, girl, you a 10, girl, you a 10, girl, you a 10, girl, you a 10, girl, you a 10, girl, you a 10, girl, you a 10, girl, you a 10, girl, you a 10, 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you a 10, girl, you a 10, girl, you a 10, girl, you a 10, girl, you a 10, girl, you a 10, girl, you a 10, girl, you a 10, girl, you a 10, girl, you a 10, girl, you a 10, girl, you a 10, girl, you a 10, girl, you a 10, girl, you a 10, girl, you a 10, girl, you a 10, girl, you a 10, girl, you a 10, girl, you a 10, girl, you a 10, girl, you a 10, girl, you a 10,

0: Welcome back to Miss Jessica's Doghouse Courtroom. A woman wrote in, her father's girlfriend is insisting that her son call her Mama Jackie. Well, she's like, no. Listen, I am the only person that my son will be calling Mom. And Mama Jackie is like, listen, everybody calls me Mama Jackie. My friends, kids, my grandkids call me that. And she's like, listen, I don't care. My son ain't gonna call you that. So we're asking you, who is guilty in this case? Power 98, good morning. Who's guilty? The mother that wrote the letter or Mama Jackie?
1: Good morning. The mama need to grow up. But Mama Jackie, I mean, you worded that wrong. You can't tell me that I can't dictate what my son calls you. That's my baby. And if I have a conversation to tell my son not to call you Mama, then that's just what it is. But the mama dead wrong. She need to grow on up. That ain't the only person your son gonna be calling Mama. Especially if he meet Lotto, he's gonna be calling her Big Mama.
0: Hey, wait, sir. Thank you. Thank you. Power 98, good morning. Who is guilty in this case?
2: Jackie is guilty. Not Mama Jackie, but Jackie is guilty. If they were married, her and the father were married, I'd understand. But that's his girlfriend. So if what the mama should do is just say, hey, tell her son to address her as Miss Jackie, not Mama Jackie. And if she doesn't like it, Mama Jackie or Miss Jackie don't like it, oh well.
3: Oh well.
0: All right, Bert, what you got on this one? Who's guilty?
3: You know what? I was on the side of the mom was guilty up until I heard that last dude when he said, you just a girlfriend. So you mean to tell me you ain't even the real grandma and you making demands? Nah, you can't make demands and you ain't the real grandma. So
0: we don't know how long she's been in the picture though.
3: But you ain't bound by blood. By marriage.
0: Okay.
3: You ain't bound by marriage. You still an outsider. So I'm going with. I'm gonna go with Mama Jackie. Mama Jackie is the guilty one in my opinion on this one.
0: All right, Larry, who you got?
4: Man, this pet-ass mama is guilty. Let that boy call her Mama Jackie. She older. She's an adult, man. Let that boy call her. You know who his mama is. Why you got to worry about who he calling mama? When he get to middle school and that girl meet him in the bathroom, he going to call
0: Larry,
4: her mama.
0: Larry.
3: What?
0: Huh? Larry.
3: How did you get Larry. There?
4: Huh? I work Larry. In these schools. I know where it go down.
3: But how did Larry. You find I'm just saying. Calling I'm just somebody saying. Mama? How you get there?
4: Huh?
0: You know how. Go ahead, Larry.
4: But I'm just saying, though, like, the mama guilty, Jessica. Stop. Come on, man. Come on. What you mad at the woman because he called her Mama Jackie? Stop it, man. Stop it. Please. You know you that boy, mama. You ain't got to do it. And this your first and only, your first child. Come on now. Stop it, girl. Stop it.
0: It's a tie.
3: Damn, is it?
0: It's a tie.
3: Ooh, it so it would have been up. The mama if I would have kept with my answer.
0: Yeah, it is tied. So it comes to me.
3: Mm-hmm.
0: And in this situation, I am going to say that mom is guilty in this situation.
3: Mm.
0: And here is why. Mom, your child knows that you are his mother. Will forever know that you are his mother. Everybody will know that you are his mother. There will be no mistaking. Nobody will mistake Mama Jackie for him being your mother. Everybody will know that. And on top of that, mom, you need to remember that raising a child is not an easy thing. And you're gonna need that village and people like Mama Jackie to help you out along the way. And also, if you think about yourself and how you get up and move along, you also remember that there are probably a lot of people in your life that you refer to as a second mom, another mom, and things of that nature. So, I get it, Mom, but I think you're taking it a bit far. I'm going to side with Mama Jackie in this and say that Mom is guilty.
4: Let him out the cage! Let's get him, Blackie!
5: The verdict came down.
4: Let him out!
5: You are guilty, so you will remain.
4: Let him out, Baylor! Don't bite it too bad. Just gnaw on a little bit. Gnaw on a little bit, Blackie. All right, Blackie, come back. You put him back in the cage. Get over there, Blackie. Get back in the cave.
0: Hey, listen, if you have a case and you want to hurt him, it's Jessica's Doghouse Courtroom. 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

0: It's time to play everybody's favorite game show. Are you Black Smart?
1: All right. It is time to play Black Smart. You're going to get three questions. If you get two or three questions correct, you win. You are Black Smart. If you do not, we're going to take your hood black card. If you win today, you're going to Disney on Ice. We got that family four-pack for you. 980-737-9898. 980-737-9898. Let's play Black Smart. Caller number nine.

0: So, are you black smart?
1: Let's meet today's contestant on Are You Black Smart?
2: Venus, like the goddess of love.
1: Hi, Venus. We're going to play Black Smart. We're going to give you three questions. If you get two of the three questions correct, you are Black Smart. If you do not, we're going to take your hood black card, all right?
2: Okay.
3: Oh, God, no.
1: You got three categories. Jessica got category number one.
4: Name the movie.
1: What? Burby got category number two.
5: What movie is this line from?
1: What? I got category number three. Deaths in the movie.
6: What?
2: Oh, my goodness. Let's go with Jessica.
4: Name the movie. What movie had this line in it? All my life I had to fight.
2: Oh, my goodness. Oh, Color Purple.
1: You want to stay in the same category or just like another one?
2: Oh, no, let me stay in the same category.
4: All right.
5: Why are you so nervous?
4: What movie was this line from? By Felicia.
2: That's one of the Fridays.
1: You going to give her that one?
5: You going to take that?
4: Yeah.
1: You said it, yeah, it is.
5: Okay. Ooh, by the hair on the chin and chin.
1: Jessica was nice today.
5: She was nice today.
1: She was nice today.
2: Thank you, Jessica. Thank you, Jessica.
1: Thank you, Jessica. Thank you, Jessica. Oh, my God.
4: So many Fridays. Sometimes you can't figure out which one.
1: Nah. You got it, though, baby. You got that Disney four-pack to check out on Disney on Ice. Let everybody know what station Major Black Smart.
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10: 77 South was looking a little slow through Uptown. It's because of a crash near West Boulevard. I can't tell if it's in the collector lanes or on 77, but definitely some slow stuff on 77 South back to the Brookshire Freeway at least. New trouble clearing on Nelson Avenue near Brookshire, a hit and run. Also, University City Boulevard at Harris Boulevard, an accident. And 4th at McDowell, a wreck. Captain Jim, Charlotte traffic.
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15: Hey, it's that time for you to get a new ride, and I got my man, Jimmy the Boxer. 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
16: 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On Tellurides 2027, Tellurides. 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It's invoice only. You pay what I pay. 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You pay what I pay. 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But it's only this month on the Tellurides. You don't want to miss out. 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
15: 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Hey, Jimmy, what we doing, buddy?
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15: Straight like that.
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5 p.m. to 7 p.m. Me and DJ Butterfingers in the building. This week, it'll be the Cowboys and the Ravens. The Cowboys got another big game this Sunday. They'll be taking on Lamar Jackson and the Ravens at 4 o'clock. So we'll have that on the big screen for you outside. All the Cowboy fans, pull up. All the Ravens fans, pull up. Yes, you can. Wear your jerseys in there. Come on, pop out with me and Butterfingers, man, this Sunday. Alibi, 4809 Wilkerson Boulevard. 4809 Wilkerson Boulevard, Alibi on Sundays. Okay, you know what it is. 9:30 in the city. Let's find out what's trending.

0: All right, Miss Jessica, what you got trending over there?
1: Converse is trending. Have you all heard about this ad that was put out? Have you seen this, Bert? Okay, so Converse put out this ad, and a lot of people received a lot of backlash from it. When I originally saw the ad, I didn't get it.
0: I didn't either.
1: I didn't get it. Right. I was like, what's the problem with it? And just up until now, when I saw it in a different type of way, I was like, ah, okay, now I see it. So there is a K-pop singer that is standing there. You can't see them. You can only see the bottom half of them. Mm-hmm. And they have on a white skirt. They're standing on a white star. And then the Converse are on some, they're like on somebody, but you can only see like their legs dangling.
0: Right.
1: And so what it essentially looks like is their skirt looks like a KKK hood.
0: Right.
1: And then the legs beside it with the shoes on it, they're saying they're equating that to what it looks like a lynching.
0: Yeah.
1: So Converse has since come back. They have pulled the ad. They have apologized for it. They're like, we are so sorry. That was never our intent. We apologize for anybody that that it upset, and we have removed it from all channels. But there are some people that are like, absolutely not. Yeah. No, we are not accepting this apology. Or anything.
0: So. The same people that still shopping at Target. Shut up. But anyway, I saw the ad, Jessica, and at first I didn't get it. But then when I went back and looked, because I started seeing everybody talk about it and what it looked like, I still was like, I don't think they had any ill intent or ill will in this ad.
1: Yeah, and Sports is sending us a text message right now. I think that he brings up a good point. He's like, if you didn't see it at first, then wouldn't it be forced?
0: Right.
1: Wouldn't it be forced?
0: Kind of.
1: I wouldn't say that it's forced because I'm not exactly outraged by it.
0: Yeah.
1: But for the person that actually saw it and put it together, it's not forced for them.
0: But what do you think? I mean, so like, where you at with it? Do you accept the apology? You think they had any ill intent, or you just think it was just they didn't look at the overall?
1: I think that this is very, very, this is the reason for DEI, making sure that you have representatives from everybody at the table before you go push something out so that you can avoid things like this.
0: That's a good
1: perfect
0: one.
1: Example goes back to Target.
0: Now, Target was,
1: who was the first one who pulled DEI, and then they went back and most recently put these stupid Halloween costumes out there. If you have the people at the table, then they can say, hey, I don't know about this, and here is what a community might think is offensive about this.
0: Basically, y'all need some more black people in the room.
1: Like,
0: you need to send it.
1: That is the purpose.
0: You need
1: of
0: to put it in front of the black delegation before you put it out.
1: And
0: about that?
1: It's not only the black delegation. Everybody. It's everybody to make sure that it is that we are doing things in a respectful way of all.
0: I like that. Bert, what you got turning over there, boy?
2: Well, y'all know Krishan Rock had her first boxing match.
0: She was aight.
2: She looked okay.
0: She was aight. She can fight.
2: She went online and she was talking about, after her fight, talking about how her and Clarissa Shields were talking to each other back and forth through DM.
0: About what?
2: Messages. They were talking about how she said, Clarissa Shields had something to say about Krishan Rock and Blueface. So Krishan went on streaming and she was like, you know how to get up in my DMs and say something about me or my ex, but you can't call me or hit me up when you want to talk about me and my ex. So what we doing here? Either hit me up or shut up. That's pretty much what Krishan was saying. And she posted the messages.
0: Hey, Krishan, I know you can fight. I know you won your little block boxing match, but you don't not want it. You don't not. That's right. I'm not gonna say do not. You don't not want it with Clarissa Shields in a boxing match. I'm just gonna put that out there.
1: You know what? I'm gonna give you a little pushback on that. Let me get it out. With some training on Krishan's side, in a real match, I would be interested to see what would happen because Krishan is an athlete. Krishan is it. She is. An athlete.
0: Is athlete.
1: I'm not talking about no street fighter, and I'm not saying with where she is right now. I'm talking about with some real professional training. I'd be interested to see what could potentially come out of that.
0: I'm not going to say I wouldn't want to see it, because I think the world want to see it. But, however,
2: I think it'll be good.
0: Clarissa Shields will mollywop her in a boxing match.
2: Her up and down
0: dog
2: the ring.
0: Dog walk.
1: Okay.
2: Dog and walk.
0: Have you ever tried to box like one round?
1: No. That ain't the world that I live in.
0: You ain't never did it like for an exercise?
1: Nope.
0: But I did it one time and died. 3 minutes. I said, you know what? I got a new respect for boxers.
2: It'll definitely draw numbers, but it's not gonna be pretty.
0: Yeah.
2: It's not gonna be pretty.
0: She gonna need to train for about 10 years.
2: You thought her and blue face fights was bad.
0: Listen,
2: no, sir.
1: Yeah, please.
0: Clarissa It's just different. Real quick, what I got trending this morning, Deion Sanders is trending. They got monkey stomped. Colorado got monkey stomped by Northwestern. And some of the players were seen on the sideline laughing after the game. And Deion is high. He's like, what the hell? Like, we don't do this. What y'all, ain't nothing funny. We just got our tails whooped. What y'all laughing at? This ain't funny. So he's still online talking about that and just talking about, football culture and the culture of football today. He's like, yo, bro, ain't none of this funny. They got whooped.
2: They don't think like you think, Deion.
0: They don't. That's what's trending this morning.

0: on one NFL and two WNBA. First baseball game of the evening. We have the Washington Nationals, 73 and 83, taking on the Detroit Tigers, who are 73 and 83 also. Who you going with?
1: On Detroit, man. It's cold in the D. They got to make up for their family, man.
0: I'm going with the Nationals. Washington, always put on for the city. D.C., I don't know why. They both suck. Next on the list, we got two WNBA games.
1: Didn't D.C. just let you down, but okay. I was just asking. Go ahead.
0: Man, don't piss me off.
1: Hey, mad. You mad because you lost over the weekend.
0: In the WNBA, shut up. The Atlanta Dream, 28-14, taking on the New York Liberty, 26-16. This is going to be a good game right here. Who you got, Larry? Injuries taking on Sabrina Ionescu and Brianna Stewart.
1: Is the playoff started yet? I know they're about to start. I'm not sure if they started. But either way, I'm going with Atlanta Dream. Let's go, Angel Reese. Angel Reese has been putting up phenomenal numbers since she stepped in the WNBA. Her streak continues, man. She is just out there balling. Shout out to Angel Reese, man. Atlanta Dream by six.
0: Only reason I'm going to New York is because they're in New York. I'm going to go with the New York Liberty. When this gets close to playoff time, Sabrina and Stewie always, they turn up to another level. And they're the reigning champs. So you're the champs until you're not. Next on the list, we got the Dallas Wings taking on the Phoenix Mercury. Dallas is 26-16. The Mercury is 15-27. Paige Buckets. That's who I'm going with. Dallas Wings, they're going to win this one. Who you got?
1: This will be a scrimmage game for the Dallas Wings. This is going to be a scrimmage game for them. Yeah, Dallas Wings by 14.
0: Not a scrimmage game.
1: Yeah, it'll be a scrimmage game.
0: All right, in Monday Night Football, we got the New York Giants 1-0 taking on the Los Angeles Rams 0-1 in L.A. Larry, who you going with?
1: Aaron Donald is playing tonight.
0: He is.
1: That man is back.
0: He's playing tonight.
1: He's angry.
0: Mm-hmm.
1: The Rams are not going 0-2 because a lot of teams that go 0-2 don't make the playoffs. New York got to travel to L.A. Rams got to win in their home stadium tonight. I got the Rams by 10.
0: Larry, I said this before the season started. I said the New York Giants are going to be the sleeper team of the NFC East of the NFL because John Harbaugh got a good defense over there. And I'm calling the upset. The Giants are going to beat the Rams tonight. They're going to beat them. They're going to get pressure on Matthew Stafford. Puka Nacua might be a game-time decision. He might not even play. So who else they going to throw to? They got Devontae Adams, but he ain't show up the first game. Where else they going? Okay. I'm going with the Giants.
1: Aaron Donald for 2 sacks tonight. Put him down. Mama, there goes that man.
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1: That time for you to get a new ride, and I got my man, Jimmy the Boxer. 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
5: 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It's invoice only on Tellurides 2027. Tellurides, everybody's coming in for them. Everybody wants to test drive them. Everybody's talking about the Telluride. Now's the time. It's invoice only. You pay what I pay. That's right. You pay what I pay. I'm going to print out the invoice, and you pay what I pay, but it's only this month on the Tellurides. You don't want to miss out. I don't care about the credit situation. I don't care what happened in the past. I don't care about none of that. I got the tools in the toolbox for you. I got the tools to help you get out of the situation that you don't want no more. If you got a car and you owe too much money on it, come down and let me show you what I'll put in it. I'm going to step up on that trade every single car deal this month.
1: That's what we're doing, man. 4700 East Independence Boulevard. Come to the planet. That's Planet Kia. Hey, Jimmy, what we doing, baby?
5: We're knocking out the competition. Straight like that.
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12: Yay! It's No Limit Larry with your Power 98 Sports Update. Here we go! The Saints had the shock of the weekend. They beat the Ravens. Bang, bang, now the game. The 49ers improved to 2-0. Pittsburgh lost to New England. The Raiders are now 2-0. And your Dallas Cowboys beat the Commanders off the sticks. 37-20. Ooh! Dak Prescott looked like he was the MVP. And dear Commander fans, your coaching staff is dumb. Philly picked up a victory in week 2. They are now 2-0. And on Monday Night Football, the New York Giants are taking on the LA Rams. It's No Limit Larry with your Power 98 Sports Update.
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0: listen anywhere else today, we appreciate you for rocking with the Madhouse. And we just like to show our appreciation with this Madhouse roll call.
1: It's time for the roll call. It's time for the roll call. Charlotte.
2: Where they at?
1: Concord.
2: Where they at?
1: Gas House.
2: Where they at?

0: do the intro for the Madhouse, man. Go ahead, wake us up, man. What's happening? What's up? It's Fabo. What's up? Nope. Shout out to Fabo checking
1: that,
0: in.
1: Fabo.
0: Yeah, you do, Fabo. Fabo, what's up, man? Fabo checking in one time. Shout out to Clutch 2704. Ahmad Johnson. Shout out to the real Dante Keaton. Banghead, what's happening? Shout out to Spoiled Brat 1222. Shout out to Political here. Political 77. Miss

0: Saturday. Retro Tam B, what's up, though? I'm trying to pull up. I need to go check out my spot, Benihana. That's the closest one. So, Candy Shop, 5333, what's up? 704 Cash and La Familia Dub. What's up, cuzzo? You know we up. Yes, sir.
1: Super Dad Jones, what's happening? Sophia Johnson, Soul for Life, Jatana Random, and Real Dante Keaton. What up, though? All right. See, I just gave you a shout out. You starting off wrong already. Never mind. Take Dante Keaton off. I don't like him. You about to get
0: blocked. Oh, he talking
1: junk? Hey, well, how about the Commanders, Burp? Shut up. Tay Baby 16, Sophia Johnson, Mr. Put Your On, what's happening with it? My girl Pam, what's up, Pam?
0: Pam!
1: Pam!
0: Pam!
1: Just Cam 704, Sheree May, Miss D Brown, what's happening? C's, what up? Maddie B, Twan Shine, Mr. B Nesbitt, what up? Ice Cold 93, what's happening?
0: Zoria Baker!
1: Woo! Yeah, okay.
0: Shout out to Zoria Baker, shout out to Niggas Hell Fly Jones. Thank you, baby.
2: Some birthdays today. Happy birthday to Nubia Jones, who is celebrating. Heather Scott, happy birthday to you. Happy heavenly birthday to my cousin, Billy Green, who is celebrating today. Happy birthday to my girl, Miss Ashley Jordan. I love you, sis. Also got to say happy birthday to Mookie Douglas, who is celebrating today. Eric Williams, happy birthday to you. And happy birthday to my aunt, Aunt Evelyn. Love you.
0: Famo, we beat the brakes off of them Falcons, boy.
1: Chastity, what up?
0: We beat the brakes off.
1: What up?
0: The Panthers beat the brakes off. They beat the dirty out the dirty bird.
1: Oh, yo. Your birthday Wednesday?
0: All right, that's what
1: say
0: it is.
1: Say less. We going up.
0: Yeah, tell me. Come
1: Stacks,
0: on. That's
1: Wednesday
0: on.
1: Night. What's up? Like,
0: Bank Vault. Where you been, Bank Vault? You say they need Cam. They need somebody. They need something in the ATL. Hell, Quavo can go out there and quarterback better than that quarterback. Woo! That was quarterback. 2 Chainz, somebody. He's 6'5". All right, man. Y'all know what we say. Let's get up out of here.
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1: That time for you to get a new ride, and I got my man, Jimmy the Boxer. Jimmy, what we doing with it all month long?
2: We knocking out the competition. It's invoice only on Telluride's 2027 Telluride. Everybody's coming in for them. Everybody wants to test drive them. Everybody's talking about the Telluride. Now's the time. It's invoice only. You pay what I pay. That's right. You pay what I pay. I'm going to print out the invoice, and you pay what I pay, but it's only this month on the Telluride. You don't want to miss out. I don't care about the credit situation. I don't care what happened in the past. I don't care about none of that. I got the tools in the toolbox for you. I got the tools to help you get out of the situation that you don't want no more. If you got a car and you owe too much money on it, come down and let me show you what I'll put in it. I'm going to step up on that trade every single car deal this month.
1: 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That's Planet Kia. Hey, Jimmy, what we doing, baby?
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10: Meteorologist Danielle Miller tracking some more heat today. Temperatures once again headed up into the low 90s. We'll be watching for the chance for a couple storms today as well. It's a slightly greater chance than this weekend. And if you do get a storm, watch for some gusty winds and heavy rain as those top concerns.
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G. Salisbury for new hip-hop and R&B straight from the fall off. That's J. Cole of Legacy. Mr. Incognito, you gotta tune into the midday jump off. But you know, Jhené Aiko releases Nothing Nice to Say video as Westside Whimsy heads for Billboard's 200 top spot. Congratulations to Jhené. Also, Tim says she's off the streets after growing tired of dates, wasting her time. All the information.

0: here we go. 1, 2, check me out. 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
1: 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Now's the time. It's invoice only. You pay what I pay. 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You pay what I pay. I'm going to print out the invoice and you pay what I pay. But it's only this month on the Telluride. You don't want to miss out. I don't care about the credit situation. I don't care what happened in the past. I don't care about none of that. I got the tools in the toolbox for you. I got the tools to help you get out of the situation that you don't want no more. 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
2: 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That's Planet Kia. 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
2: 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It's No Limit Larry with your Power 98 Sports Update. Here we go! The Saints had the shocker of the weekend. They beat the Ravens. Bang, bang, now the game. The 49ers improved to 2-0. Pittsburgh lost to New England. The Raiders are now 2-0. And your Dallas Cowboys beat the Commanders off the sticks. 37-20. Dak Prescott looked like he was the MVP. And dear Commander fans, your coaching staff is dumb. Philly picked up a victory in week two. They are now 2-0. And on Monday Night Football, the New York Giants are taking on the LA Rams. It's No Limit Larry with your Power 98 Sports Update.
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19: Meteorologist Danielle Miller tracking some more heat today. Temperatures once again headed up into the low 90s. We'll be watching for the chance for a couple storms today as well. It's a slightly greater chance than this weekend. And if you do get a storm, watch for some gusty winds and heavy rain as those top concerns.
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Also, Tyree.

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1: 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You might even hear Butterfinger, crazy ass sometimes. But hey, it's the Madhouse. Don't miss it again. You understand?
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6: 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Roy Cooper will stand up to Trump and his Republican allies and put North Carolina families first. 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
0: 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Jimmy, what we doing?

0: guys. My name is Melissa Iannuzzo. 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
5: Is No Limit Larry with your Power 98 Sports Update. Here we go. The Saints had the shock of the weekend. They beat the Ravens. Bang, bang, now the game. The 49ers improved to 2-0. Pittsburgh lost to New England. The Raiders are now 2-0. And your Dallas Cowboys beat the Commanders off the sticks. 37-20. Ooh. Dak Prescott looked like he was the MVP. And dear Commander fans, your coaching staff is dumb, dumb, dumb, dumb, dumb, dumb, dumb, dumb. Philly picked up a victory in week two. They are now 2-0. And on Monday Night Football, the New York Giants are taking on the LA Rams. It's No Limit Larry with your Power 98 Sports Update.
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G. Solis Buck van de Hip-Hop en R&B. That's part one of the Day Party Lunch Mix. Your DJ, your host, your Sonny Mistake, Cognito, holding you down. Congratulations to Young Miami. Spend That receives platinum certification. Also, Cardi B responds to rumors of secret hookups from her estranged husband.

0: 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Coming up, we got part two of the Day Party Lunch Mix up next.
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0: it's that time for you to get a new ride, and I got my man, Jimmy the Boxer. Jimmy, what we doing with it all month long?
1: We knocking out the competition. It's invoice only on Telluride's 2027 Telluride. Everybody's coming in for them. Everybody wants to test drive them. Everybody's talking about the Telluride. Now's the time. It's invoice only. You pay what I pay. That's right. You pay what I pay. I'm going to print out the invoice, and you pay what I pay, but it's only this month on the Telluride. You don't want to miss out. I don't care about the credit situation. I don't care what happened in the past. I don't care about none of that. I got the tools in the toolbox for you. I got the tools to help you get out of the situation that you don't want no more. If you got a car and you owe too much money on it, come down and let me show you what I'll put in it. I'm going to step up on that trade every single car deal this month.
0: That's what we doing, man. 4700 East Independence Boulevard. Come to the planet. That's Planet Kia. Hey, Jimmy, what we doing, baby?
1: We knocking out the competition.
0: Straight like that.
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3: 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In our 8 o'clock hour, we are the only station that gives you local music. 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
1: 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At 9 o'clock, you got a chance to go check out the Carolina Renaissance Festival, Larry. 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
3: 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You pay what I pay. 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I'm going to print out the invoice, and you pay what I pay, but it's only this month on the Telluride's. You don't want to miss out. I don't care about the credit situation. 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
2: Yeah, it's No Limit Larry with your Power 98 Sports Update. Here we go. The Saints had the shock of the weekend. They beat the Ravens. Bang, bang, now the game. The 49ers improved to 2-0. Pittsburgh lost to New England. The Raiders are now 2-0. And your Dallas Cowboys beat the Commanders off the sticks. 37-20. Dak Prescott looked like he was the MVP. And dear Commander fans, your coaching staff is dumb. Philly picked up a victory in week two. They are now 2-0. And on Monday Night Football, the New York Giants are taking on the LA Rams. It's No Limit Larry with the Power 98 Sports Update.
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1: 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I was so f***ing high and I was driving. I pulled up at a light and I looked over and a cop pulled up right beside me. I looked at the cop and I drove right through the f***ing light.
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20: 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Here's your Channel 9 Severe Weather Center 9 forecast.
21: I'm meteorologist Danielle Miller. Tracking some more heat today. Temperatures once again headed up into the low 90s. We'll be watching for the chance for a couple storms today as well. It's a slightly greater chance than this weekend. And if you do get a storm, watch for some gusty winds and heavy rain as those top concerns.
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10: 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Here we go. The Saints had the shock of the weekend. They beat the Ravens. Bang, bang, now the game. The 49ers improved to 2-0. Pittsburgh lost to New England. The Raiders are now 2-0. And your Dallas Cowboys beat the Commanders off the sticks, 37-20. Dak Prescott looked like he was the MVP. And dear Commander fans, your coaching staff is dumb. Philly picked up a victory in week 2. They are now 2-0. And on Monday Night Football, the New York Giants are taking on the LA Rams. It's No Limit Larry with your Power 98 Sports Update.
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3: Costs keep rising with no end in sight. 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He will restore the Affordable Care Act tax credits so that families don't have to keep facing steep insurance premium hikes. Meanwhile, Republicans in Washington are focused on supporting Trump's tariffs and his war, which have pushed prices even higher. North Carolina families are paying more, so Washington, D.C. should be focused on bringing costs down. Roy Cooper will stand up to Trump and his Republican allies and put North Carolina families first. Early voting is October 15th through the 31st, and Election Day is Tuesday, November 3rd. Make a plan to vote for Roy Cooper.
4: I'm Roy Cooper. I'm running for Senate, and I approve this message.
3: Paid for by Cooper for North Carolina.
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19: 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Here's your Channel 9 Severe Weather Center 9 forecast.
20: I'm meteorologist Danielle Miller. Tracking some more heat today. Temperatures once again headed up into the low 90s. We'll be watching for the chance for a couple storms today as well. It's a slightly greater chance than this weekend. And if you do get a storm, watch for some gusty winds and heavy rain as those top concerns.
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0: make sure you come on through. I'm up out of here. Check me out tomorrow, same time, same station, God willing. Y'all already know, man. We back in this thing, 6:40. It is the High School Huddle on Team Talk Tuesday. And at 7:40, hashtag Larry Lynn.
1: I can't take this
2: 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It's time for your nosy neighbor news. 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In our 8 o'clock hour, we are the only station that gives you local music. 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
4: 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At 9 o'clock, you got a chance to go check out the Carolina Renaissance Festival, Larry. 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
6: 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Here we go. The Saints had the shock of the weekend. They beat the Ravens. Bang, bang, now the game. The 49ers improved to 2-0. Pittsburgh lost to New England. The Raiders are now 2-0. And your Dallas Cowboys beat the Commanders off the sticks. 37-20. Dak Prescott looked like he was the MVP. And dear Commander fans, your coaching staff is dumb, dumb, dumb, dumb, dumb, dumb, dumb, dumb. Philly picked up a victory in week two. They are now 2-0. And on Monday Night Football, the New York Giants are taking on the LA Rams. It's No Limit Larry with the Power 98 Sports Update.
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0: 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Hello, nosy neighbors. How y'all doing out there? Miss Jessica, the girl next door, clocking in. A brand new week. Great day to do some great things. What did you do today? And if it's been sort of rough, I completely understand. I'm right there with you. We're going to have some fun for the next couple of hours. 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
2: Costs keep rising with no end in sight. Groceries, gas, housing, utilities, you name it. 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He will restore the Affordable Care Act tax credits so that families don't have to keep facing steep insurance premium hikes. Meanwhile, Republicans in Washington are focused on supporting Trump's tariffs and his war, which have pushed prices even higher. North Carolina families are paying more, so Washington, D.C. should be focused on bringing costs down. Roy Cooper will stand up to Trump and his Republican allies and put North Carolina families first. Early voting is October 15th through the 31st, and Election Day is Tuesday, November 3rd. Make a plan to vote for Roy Cooper.
3: 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I'm running for Senate, and I approve this message.
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18: 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I'm meteorologist Joe Puma. After a scorcher out there today in the low 90s, I am tracking several chances for rain on Tuesday and Wednesday, as well as a major drop in temperatures. Highs on Wednesday struggling to reach 70.
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10: 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Here we go! The Saints had the shock of the weekend. They beat the Ravens. Bang, bang, now the game. The 49ers improved to 2-0. Pittsburgh lost to New England. The Raiders are now 2-0. And your Dallas Cowboys beat the Commanders off the sticks. 37-20. Dak Prescott looked like he was the MVP. And dear Commander fans, your coaching staff is dumb, dumb, dumb, dumb, dumb, dumb, dumb, dumb. Philly picked up a victory in week two. They are now 2-0. And on Monday Night Football, the New York Giants are taking on the LA Rams. It's No Limit Larry with your Power 98 Sports Update.
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4: 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Now's the time. It's invoice only. You pay what I pay. That's right. You pay what I pay. I'm going to print out the invoice and you pay what I pay. But it's only this month on the Tellurides. You don't want to miss out. I don't care about the credit situation. 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I don't care about none of that. I got the tools in the toolbox for you. I got the tools to help you get out of the situation that you don't want no more. 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
3: That's what we're doing, man. 4700 East Independence Boulevard. Come to the planet. That's Planet Kia. Hey, Jimmy, what we doing, baby?
4: We knocking out the competition.
3: Straight like that.
5: The following is a paid political announcement.
6: 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Roy Cooper will stand up to Trump and his Republican allies and put North Carolina families first. Early voting is October 15th through the 31st, and Election Day is Tuesday, November 3rd. Make a plan to vote for Roy Cooper.
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16: From Channel 9, I'm meteorologist Joe Puma. After a scorcher out there today in the low 90s, I am tracking several chances for rain on Tuesday and Wednesday, as well as a major drop in temperatures, highs on Wednesday struggling to reach 70.
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0: 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It's Monday. I need that afternoon trafficking mix, and it is coming your way next. 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
13: Charlotte traffic.
14: An accident north of the Charlotte Motor Speedway on I-85 in Concord, southbound lanes right around Poplar Tent Road. There's been an accident. Cleanup is happening. It is backing traffic up currently all the way to the Davidson Highway. Again, that's southbound lanes. I-77 in the Fort Mill area is a mess right now. I-77 north of Uptown between Huntersville and Davidson, southbound lanes heading toward Huntersville. You'll see slowdowns currently. Latest accidents, Zora Road at Huntingbirds Lane, Old Pineville Road at Yancey Road, and a hit and run West Trade Street at South Cedar. Joey D, Charlotte traffic.
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11: Charlotte traffic.
12: Just as you cross over the state line into South Carolina on I-77, southbound lanes through the better part of Fort Mill, you're going to see plenty of backups and delays. More delays, I-85 west of Uptown Charlotte, getting a little bit longer of a backup. Southbound lanes as you cross over 485 heading toward Belmont, Huntersville area, I-77. Northbound lanes as you head towards Lake Norman in the Cornelius area, you'll see delays there as well. I-77 south of Uptown, starting to see some backups and delays as well. That would be in both directions. Accidents south Wendover at Overhill Road, west John Belk Freeway at the south I-77 on-ramp, Albemarle Road at Wilgrove Mint Hill Road, an injury accident south Tryon at Longdale Drive, and one more at the Plaza at East 35th Street. Joey D, Charlotte traffic.
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12: From Channel 9, I'm meteorologist Joe Puma. After a scorcher out there today in the low 90s, I am tracking several chances for rain on Tuesday and Wednesday, as well as a major drop in temperatures, highs on Wednesday struggling to reach 70.
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18: Why the hell so many people are trying to tell me to slow down? 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
1: Yeah, I can't take this
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1: So,
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5: If you're heading north on I-85 to Concord, as you pass over 485, you will see it backed up long before you get to the Charlotte Motor Speedway, and that backup will persist all the way up to Poplar Tent Road, way past the speedway. I-77 north of Uptown in the Lake Norman area between Cornelius and all the way south of Huntersville to the 485 loop, you'll see delays in both directions there. I-85 west of Uptown, southbound lanes heading toward Belmont, starting at about 485, you'll see delays there as well. An injury crash, Mulberry Church Road at Tuckasegee Road, East W.T. Harris Boulevard at Robinson Church Road, another crash, Salome Church Road at North Tryon, and a hit and run, Nevin Road at Gibbon Road. Joey D., Charlotte Traffic.
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11: That time for you to get a new ride, and I got my man Jimmy the Boxer. Jimmy, what we doing with it all month long?
12: We knocking out the competition. It's invoice only on Tellurides 2027. 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Everybody wants to test drive them. Everybody's talking about the Telluride. Now's the time. It's invoice only. You pay what I pay. That's right. You pay what I pay. 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You don't want to miss out. I don't care about the credit situation. I don't care what happened in the past. I don't care about none of that. I got the tools in the toolbox for you. I got the tools to help you get out of the situation that you don't want no more. If you got a car and you owe too much money on it, come down and let me show you what I'll put in it. I'm going to step up on that trade every single car deal this month.
11: That's what we doing, man. 4700 East Independence Boulevard. Come to the planet. That's Planet Kia. Hey, Jimmy, what we doing, baby?
12: We knocking out the competition.
11: Straight like that.
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11: Yeah, here's No Limit Larry with your Power 98 Sports Update. Here we go. The Saints had the shock of the weekend. They beat the Ravens. Bang, bang, now the game. The 49ers improved to 2-0. Pittsburgh lost to New England. The Raiders are now 2-0. And your Dallas Cowboys beat the Commanders off the sticks. 37-20. Dak Prescott looked like he was the MVP. And dear Commander fans, your coaching staff is dumb. Philly picked up a victory in week 2. They are now 2-0. And on Monday Night Football, the New York Giants are taking on the LA Rams. It's No Limit Larry with your Power 98 Sports Update.
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18: 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Now's the time. It's invoice only. You pay what I pay. 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You pay what I pay. I'm going to print out the invoice and you pay what I pay. But it's only this month on the Telluride. You don't want to miss out. I don't care about the credit situation. I don't care what happened in the past. 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I got the tools in the toolbox for you. I got the tools to help you get out of the situation that you don't want no more. 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
17: 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That's Planet Kia. 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
22: 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It's No Limit Larry with your Power 98 Sports Update. Here we go! The Saints had the shock of the weekend. They beat the Ravens. Bang, bang, now the game. The 49ers improved to 2-0. Pittsburgh lost to New England. The Raiders are now 2-0. And your Dallas Cowboys beat the Commanders off the sticks. 37-20. Ooh! Dak Prescott looked like he was the MVP. And dear Commander fans, your coaching staff is dumb. Philly picked up a victory in week two. They are now 2-0. And on Monday Night Football, the New York Giants are taking on the LA Rams. It's No Limit Larry with your Power 98 Sports Update.
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